Public service, look, this is going. We're in service. 305, clear the look, this is 2005.

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0: 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Paramedic 6 vehicle, we relayed to Union as well.
1: Paramedic 391 to Union, Paramedic 2 relayed to Union 2012.

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Paramedic 6, 2030, EMS Ops.

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395 US-1, this is Delta Level Response for an 83-year-old female, conscious and breathing. Caller's in Florida, reporting her mom is in a hotel room at this location. She has AFib, and the room doesn't have a C, requesting an ambulance to check on her. Besides, she's not breathing normally.

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0: 391-2047 EMS off.
2: 5 clear inundation, 2047 EMS 1. EMS 1 clear. EMS 1 clear, primary clear route, 2047.
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4: Paramedic 6 right.
2: 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Channel 1103, Bravo level response, 85-year-old male, he's conscious. Responded normally. Color advisor, brother fell, has been having some issues. He was trying to get to the bathroom, he fell. Accidental ground level. No longer on the floor. Possible head injury. Advisor, a little gash on his forehead, did not seem to be bleeding now. Color advisor, after the patient fell, he crawled to his bed. Also reported the patient, she had said, got wobbly before he fell.
1: EMS Captain 2 is around.
0: EMS Captain 2, 2048, EMS house.

0: Nearest campsite 2055.
1: Three nine
0: two.
1: Were you able to contact the alarm company to verify the address? We're at the dispatch address. She does not have a medical alert alarm system, but advised that the name and the dispatch, correction, in the CAD notes, lives in this on the street, but is unsure where.
0: Stand by. We'll call back.
1: Got it. Thank you.
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2: Yes, at the Beaver Road, area 488, color reporting a ATV motorcycle on fire. Color will have their flashers on.

0: Paradox 6, probably want to come back there, advise you 120.120. The GPS ping was 68. The actual address is 120.
1: That's correct. We're clearing 68. We're going to go Ross 120.
0: Okay.

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0: Delta 5, can you come in?
1: Assistant 3-star, come in, 2105.
0: Law enforcement.
1: Requesting law enforcement, 2105. Assistant 13 arrived.
0: 13, 2105.
1: Command
0: dispatch. Very good. Just let law enforcement know the caller came up on the motorcycle. No occupant with the vehicle. Going to do a quick sweep of the tick. See if you find somebody, give them heads up.

0: Commander Sets.
1: Commander.
0: No, I just made a request for law enforcement. Can you give me an ETA? I think I can provide one.
1: Stand by.

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2: Appreciate it.

Look, Box 842, Station 8, Chief Officer on the air, vehicle fire, Jacob Toe Memorial Highway, Chiefs Mountain Lane, Fire Ops 2114.

0: evening, Bravo Level response reported as a van on the shoulder of the road with a fire under it, with smoke coming from the hood near a Chiefs Mountain Lane. MSP's been advised.
1: Yeah.

0: 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No, the vehicle's not on fire.
1: Look at my C-42, Chief 8, arrived vehicle not on fire, 2117.
0: 81203.
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0: Happy, thanks.

0: assistance for you, Spice. 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
2: Permit 2 clear, 2153.
0: 3, EMS off. EMS 1, 2153, EMS off.

911 EMS, 1 EMS 3, Bravo Lover response. 51-year-old male is on a four-wheeler, struck a deer. He's sitting in the driveway of the pickup truck. Color advised happened somewhere on Red Terry Road. There is bleeding. It's being controlled. One on one's direct. Engine 14-496. Go ahead. Not sure if your engine is going to be related or not. We just had an abandoned motorcycle that was going to blow up in our NBC with no rider. Just to give you a heads up. Receive, thank you.

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0: there. Paramedic 103, 2209, EMS House.

0: Ivy 191, Terrell.
1: Ivy 191, please do not even stop.
0: Ivy 191, Charlie Ops. 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
2: 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Wearing swim trunks and gray shirt, being in the parking lot.

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1: 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DMS Ops, 037.
2: 392 is in route.
1: 392 in route, 037, EMS Ops.
2: She's on route.
0: Well, 911, you can cancel paramedic 5.
2: Paramedic 5.
0: Paramedic 5 is clear.
2: Paramedic 5 clear, those are 38. Sorry, I see paramedic 2 off level response. 50-year-old female, cramping left side, left front lower side. History of hernia in the area of the belly button. No sink blood suit. No pain above the belly button. Dispatch paramedic 2.
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2: 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Hold on, director.
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0: Medical box 822, ambulance 101's due, emotional disorder, 1881 Telegraph Road, on Lake Carrot, Calvert Manor, nurse's station, EMS officer 135.
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2: Medical box 203, station 712, paramedic 103, surround person fallen, 7 Buddy Boulevard off of Bethel Road, EMS officer 142.